0: Radio kalendar.
1: As Einstein showed, the speed of the flashes is measured.
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2: 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I have a dream.
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0: little too late. 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

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Well, there's a lonely corner waiting, who's just left for playing, and I'll tell her everything she wants to hear. Well, I'm not the worst of love that's making, I'm better at the breaking.

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Hold me like I mean it, and say till you believe it, and we'll see if we can fill an empty heart. Well, I won't tell you what the chances are.